I've been moving calm, don't start no trouble with me. Trying to keep it peaceful is a struggle for me. Don't pull up at 6

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Bad things. It's a lot of bad things that they wish and they wish and they wish and they wish and they wish on me. Yeah. Hey, hey. She say, do you love me? I tell her only partly. I only love my

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But it's cool for Tom Green to hump a dead moose. My bum is on your lips, my bum is on your lips. And if I'm lucky, you might just give it a little kiss. And that's the message that we deliver to little kids. And expect them not to know what a woman's is. Of course they're gonna know what intercourse is. By the time they hit fourth grade, they got the Discovery Channel, don't they? We ain't nothing but mammals. Well, some of us cannibals, other people open like cantaloupes. But if we can hump dead animals and antelopes, then there's no reason that a man and another man can't elope. But if you feel like I feel, I got the antidote. Women, wave your pantyhose, sing the car.

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1: push the button.
0: World, the time has come to
1: push the button.
0: World, the time has come to
1: push the button.
0: World, my finger is on the button. 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

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Suddenly red blue lights flash us from behind, loud voice booming, please step out onto the line. Ballet bridge waves of comfort, Cena just hides her eyes, policeman taps the shades, is that a Chevy 69? How bizarre. How bizarre, how bizarre. Destination unknown as we're pulling for some gas. Officially pasted poster reveals a smile from the back. Elephants and acrobats, lions, snakes, monkey. Village speaks righteous, Sister Cena says funky. 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
2: 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Everybody clap your hands. Clap, clap, clap, clap your hands. 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All right, now, we're gonna do the basic step. 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

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One hop this time. 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Reverse. Slide to the left. 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Reverse, reverse. 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

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When I come out, you won't even matter. 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